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1: So this restaurant actually is a side project came from our love to our cuisine and our desire to show it to Hong Kong people and also it's a good instrument of promoting our productsBecause by trying our food, by seeing our traditions, people have more interest about Kazakhstani products.
0: 創辦人 Ali 來自哈薩克，一個經營農業和食品貿易的家庭。不遠千里來香港開餐廳， Ali 另有目的。
1: So, I was working in our family business. We do agricultural business and export different food products from Kazakhstan to Middle Eastern countries.Such as Qatar, Emirates, Saudi Arabia. And in 2024, we decided to enlarge our markets to Pacific Asian markets. And we thought like Hong Kong is the best gateway to enter this region. And previously, we was visiting Hong Kong and we was in love with the city, with the atmosphere, with the people. So we decided it's the best place where we can start entering Asian market.
0: 以香港為起點，阿里構想的不只是一間餐廳，而是一套可以複製到其他亞洲城市的營運模式。在他眼中，香港市場競爭激烈，要求嚴格，如果能夠在這裡建立口碑，日後進軍其他亞洲市場就更容易。
1: We planning to open another restaurant with another concepts.And maybe enlarging our company by opening restaurants in Guangzhou or Shenzhen, maybe Singapore, because Hong Kong giving quality benchmark. If you open a restaurant in Hong Kong, it means you can be successful in any Asian city.
0: 餐廳而家部分食材會直接從哈薩克運抵香港。包括香港比較少見的馬肉、哈薩克乾果、谷物和芝士。由於目前兩地並沒有直航機，影響了食材的運送。不過這個情況很快就會改善，因為往返哈薩克、阿拉木圖和香港的直航航班明年首季就會開通。阿里認為日後運輸成本有望下降，食材供應可以更穩定。
1: I was talking about passenger flights, but we also had a cargo flight that flies four times a week. Because there is no competition with passenger flights, cargo flights are a bit higher. Price for transportation of products is higher than we want. with launch of this new flight, we think that price will go down because there will be more options.This agreement opening a passenger flight, and every passenger flight can carry some cargo inside. So it will help to reduce cargo rate on every product that we want to deliver here.
0: 除了將哈薩克的美食帶來香港，阿里的合夥人 Zania 更希望通過一餐飯，為食客營造一趟中亞文化沉浸式體驗。
2: With yurt, there is a particular feeling, a particular emotion that I want guests to feel when they're dining with us, and I want them to be part of our culture. I want just for one dinner to transport diners to our homes. And it's a feeling of learning about new culture. We want to create a safe space where guests can actually discover our cuisine, understand our customs through this experience.I wanted for guests to come in, still feel very comfortable, very calm, but at the same time, there are elements here that you would find in our own homes. We have some art pieces, posters, handmade kind of, you know, elements of wood and stone all around the restaurant, just because we wanted to convey a feeling of walking into our own places back in Kazakhstan or back in Central Asia in general. Tastefully curated Central Asian experience.
0: 不過相比其他地區，中亞對不少香港人來講仍然相對陌生，可能在地理上的位置都未搞得清楚，更何況是他們的文化。 Zania 想做嘅就係打破呢一個文化藩籬。
2: I feel like for majority of guests, they come in and they are a little bit apologetic. They say, oh, you know, we're so sorry. We actually don't know much about Kazakhstan. Some guests don't even know where we are on the map. And you know, I think that it's fair enough. Now it's more than ever about connection. And I feel like what we've discovered after opening this restaurant is that Hong Kong diners are so curious. They're so open-minded.And I think like for a while, I mean, I've been in Hong Kong for 7 years, and right before us, there was never a restaurant that represented our cuisine and culture fairly. So we wanted to curate that experience to introduce our country, to break down the stereotypes that some people have about Kazakhstan, and make it tastefully and leave a lasting good impression for the people.Perhaps to encourage them to visit our countries as well and make them kind of give a little bit of a, you know, try before you buy experience with Central Asia.

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2: So basically, Hong Kong has high concentration of medical startups and bigger size companies. So that's exactly what biomedical engineering graduate like me needs. And I wanted some real industry exposure. So I stayed here through the visa scheme that lets non-local graduates to stay and find job in Hong Kong.
0: 来自哈萨克的 Marriott 7年前在香港理工大学生物医学工程系毕业，现在在邱荣峰的医疗科技公司任职生物医学工程师。
2: I think the challenging part is that the coordination requires a lot of stakeholders communicating with them all. The challenging part is also when we have a lot of cases and the tight deadlines, so that's when it gets quite stressful. But the rewarding part is when we hear a good feedback from the surgeons that the case went well and the surgery is successful. But that's when I feel that I have what I designed on my computer actually helped the real patient.
0: 这一日 Marriott 陪同邱荣峰约了哈萨克当地的医生和病人看看康复进度。
2: Have these products improved patient outcomes in your experience?
3: 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That's why it helps for us surgeons to provide limb salvage surgery. That's why, yeah, these products are very important for us.
0: 精通俄文、哈萨克语和英文的 Marriott 成为公司和中亚沟通的重要桥梁。
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